zum Mondstein. Atem zum Underthrone der Wisdom. And with that getting get overstanding, the knowledge of the underground will be.

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Got some birdies, yeah, keep a couple.

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We be fucking up the function. Your man just living in the humdrum. 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

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Me and Pally, man, I have him asking, are you okay? The smoothest criminal, excusing, typical, is

Sleepless nights, the sweet moon rises and bone drops bleed on the towers below. Poor cat stares from his rooftop, dreaming the dance of the moon in the midnight glow. The sun meanwhile scrapes windows, feeding dreams from eyes still sour.

sweeps past the night sky loomed. Wishing I could fly with a bang of souls, ghouls and the spirits of the last dance before the sun arrived, scared the moon away. He marks to me, come, my child, awake and see the sun that shines so bold. Italy's your soul.

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Bass.

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What she gives, no, no, understood. 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For gasoline and prima shit. 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

You got your hair done, nice little outfit, high heels, manicures with some red lipstick.

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Now flex your hands upwards, press the heels of your hands out to the opposite walls, and circle forward, two,

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The victim or the villain, complicit in the narrative of pacified killings. It's a sore sight when you gotta choose the lesser of two evils. Either one will prove that we're socially in apathy, what's left to lose? Still afraid of what we love, and that's a heavy truth. They don't like us when we're shining, they remember what they lost. Shame so strong, wanna wash away with blood. Blood calls blood, were we ever bleeding off? I could never show you more than the beauty in yourself. Falling short cause we don't love ourselves. Emotion is contagious, see the domino effect flourish. It takes courage to try and find some inner peace. It takes courage to recognize our own flaws. Honestly, the honesty's the only thing to say. Profit from our illness, human resource.

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Heartbeat, destiny. Lost in sound, we are free. Free your mind.

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They come of them funeral, them things say, them on the general, them one tie, them one tie. They come of them funeral, them things say, them on the general, them one tie, them one tie. They come of them funeral.

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Out my way, then I spray any waste. 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Yeah. Watch how I do that. I take one thing, more bars, turn it into a new rap. And guess what? Now I'm all up in your group chat. Your girl's too, but you already knew that. Yeah, she got scoops singing, boys, got two in the back of the car.

can book a teeny, I'm a Trishiana and a piece of it. But I guess that's entertainment. Smoke out, no ventilation. Rapers from the Venezuelan. Rice and peas like my extra making. Use our basic as egg and bacon. With extra bacon. Turn up, no reservations. Last bus back, just left the station. So much for a special occasion. I would stay, but my taxi's here.

Yeah, yeah, yeah. Big Flo then. Emmanu. Yeah, we're there. Check the style we're providing. Perfection with the timing. The real outlaw is on the block and never hiding. 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Yeah.

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0: This is the hottest house. And this is the hottest party. And I am the hottest bitch.

Melanin, Mercury, Soul Train, Coltrane, Coltan, down to the chorus also. Pure Gold, Mad Mind, Mad Miners, Congo, Mad Miners, Go Home iPhone, Bad Apple, Pure Body's dead, Bad Apple, the tree spoke from Ghana, them people them Ghana, shook that tree for a moneymaker, sucks how I done did wrong. Earth, if everybody's birth, then what's the pure body worth? My soul cried earth, brown, melanin, mercury, soul train, coltan, down to the course also. Pure gold, mad mind, mad miners, Congo, mad miners, go home, iPhone. Bad apple, pure body's dead, bad apple. My tree spoke from Ghana.

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